0: in Two Colors.
1: Hört unseren neuen Song bei Energy Hit Music Only.
2: I'm hearing sirens in the night. 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These streets are far from black and white.

eventually. So if our time is running out, day after day, we'll make the mundane a masterpiece. Oh my, my, oh my, my love, I take one look at you, you're taking me

Posner jetzt. Hier ist Energy. Einen schönen Freitag. I took a pill in Ibiza to show a Fiji I was cool. And when I finally got sober, felt 10 years older, but fuck it, it was something to do.

ain't a masterpiece. Oh my, my, oh my, my love. I take one look at you, you're taking me out.